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R16. R16 975 Miriam Ave. It's gonna be on the road in front of Yamato, Japan for a two-car MVA. No PI. You'll be looking for a Toyota RAV4.

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0: Mass PC-1 is going to be 5 Delta Tango Victor 3-5. That's going to be on or off. Copy 1.
1: Copy 1.
0: MV-2 is going to be Mass PC-5 Alpha Romeo Charlie 8-1. Also on or off.
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0: It's going to be Cumberland Farms, North Leominster. I had a caller report that there was a male party on Day Street. She could only describe as wearing a dark-colored hoodie and khakis that was going up and down the street ringing on doorbells. And then she followed him up to the Cumberland Farms and saw him get into a Kia, head Florida plates, and she thought that it was suspicious.
1: Head 4. Is she staying on scene to see if this male party leaves or not?
0: Affirmative.

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0: Car 4.

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I'll be speaking with Alyssa Johnson in a silver BMW, needs a report of leaving the scene.

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1: I'll be 10 from here to follow up at 14J Ave.
0: Car 1. Cuneo 23, car 3 at 14J Ave for a follow up in regards to leaving the scene. 10-4.

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0: 4.

0: 6845. 5. Can you check in front of 56 Church Street and calls reporting a white SUV is parked under a no parking sign and partially on the sidewalk? That's probably.
1: Three, four, letter one.

Engines 3, 4, ladder 1, 15 Prospect Street. 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Engines 3, 4, ladder 1, 15 Prospect Street. 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

Engine 4, in the area of 131 Central Street for the low-hanging wire. That's Engine 4. In the area of 131 Central Street for the low-hanging wire.

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6846. In the area of 187 Lancaster Street, it's going to be for a two-car MBA. They pulled over to the side. A Ford Focus and a Chevy Silverado. 10-4.

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That's Rescue 2, Engine 2, Firematic 1, 35 Weather Vane Drive for the altered mental.

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0: 6-8-4-4-3-4. The area of 147 4th Street, it's going to be a transit van, school bus. They're reporting that there's a student on the bus that's trying to beat up the driver and other students. They're having a hard time controlling.
1: Four copies.

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0: Give me a traffic log, Union and Grant. There's a U-Haul vehicle trying to make a drop-off, but it's impeding a lane of traffic. So I just got to get it situated here for a second.
1: Cancel.

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1: Three.
0: 183 Mechanic Street, apartment 1F. Neighbors reporting there's a family who lives there. The male party, the father, is screaming very loudly, and it sounds like he's punching walls. The caller stated that there are two kids in the home who are homeschooled. She stated it's an ongoing issue. Copy.

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Car 6, per the OIC, we're going to need you to clear from that call you're on. 10-4.

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1: Thank you, Henry.

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0: Can you check the area of 190 of the off ramps up by Walmart? Carl's reporting driving down the highway right at that off ramp. There was a car off into the grassy area with the driver's door open. 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
1: 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He pulled off to the side of the off ramp because he broke down.

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0: 684, car 5, car 4. Crossman Ave, apartment Bravo. It's going to be a well-being check on a Nicole Dumas. Her ex-marshal is there. He stated they had a 10 a.m. meeting. He's been there for about 15 minutes knocking on the door and calling her. There's no answer, but he can see their 8-year-old non-verbal autistic son inside. Unsure if mom's sleeping or in the shower or what's going on. Marshall's outside in a maroon Subaru Forester. There are no orders in effect.
1: Well done.

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1: Units be 10-8, spoke to the female party. Everybody's okay.
0: Where is he?

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0: 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Can you check the area of New Lancaster Road at Tucker Drive? Got a 911 call, one of those automated messages that stated they were in a crash.
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0: In the area of Tucker, did they give you a make or model of that vehicle?
1: Negative. It just states that the owner was involved in a crash. I tried to call back, it went to voicemail.

Rescue 3, 200 Atlantic Ave, 1122 Charlie. General sickness, general weakness. It's going to be Rescue 3, 200 Atlantic Ave, Liberty Place, 22 Charlie. For general sickness and weakness.

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Rescue 2, 100 Hospital Road at Entrance Charlie for the fall. It's going to be Rescue 2. 100 Hospital Road, Entrance Charlie for the fall.

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1: Entrance Charlie. 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
0: And you make your way over here to the license office, please.
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0: 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They're just getting on Main Street right now. We're held up by a tractor trailer on Hollis Street. Maybe for a zoo.
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The difficulty breathing. The Engine 2, Rescue 2, Fire Medic 1. 180 Brooks Pond, apartment 104. Difficulty breathing.

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0: 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Rescue 2, going to be transporting 1 ALS Lemister. 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

0: 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Rescue 2, Paramedic 1, at the hospital.
1: Metzler 5, the fire alarm.
0: Go ahead, Metzler 5.
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0: 3, say they were again. 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I got off the phone.
1: She's an employee. Let me call her back.

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say 4 to car 6. Home Depot, 135 Commercial Road, motor vehicle accident in the parking lot. Nobody's injured. They're over by the garden center, all the way on the left-hand side. It's going to be a truck and a blue Subaru Baja.

say 4 car 3 and car 5. Water Tower Plaza, parked outside of Michael's. I had a caller. She has since left the parking lot. She stated she was parked next to a black Mercedes sedan. License plate 4, Hotel Sierra Romeo 78. She stated that there was a grown man and a small child in the back seat the whole time she was in the store. They were still in the back seat when she left. She just wants us to check the area. Stated it seems suspicious.

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1: The plate's going to be 4 Hotel Sierra Romeo 78. 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

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Club. 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

0: 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Were you able to locate that vehicle? Nothing shown, sir. Chief, thank you. 684.
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Car 3, car 2. Three and two, could you head up to 27 Park Ave? The homeowner is going to be in a dark gray CRV. She's leaving the station. She's like a walkthrough done. I guess her alarm went off earlier, and she'd just like police to go through the house with her. 27 Park Ave.

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0: 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Possibly coming from apartment number one. 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
0: 100 Crawford Street, right in front of Fleet Pride. 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

0: 5-2-1. Vehicle comes back active to a 2013 Toyota Tacoma. This color brown to a Bernard Malahi at that address, 183 Hall Street. I will give the hospital a call.
1: You received, QF.
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You available for a call?

Rescue 2, to 11 Park Street, the Santander Bank, inside for dizziness. That's Rescue 2, to 11 Park Street, Santander Bank, inside for dizziness.

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0: We received 10-4 roll fire. I get an unresponsive mail in the front row. We're going to force entry.
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0: 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Rescue 3, both fire medics. 193 Hall Street.
1: 183.
0: Disregard, 183 Hall Street for the unresponsive. It's going to be Engine 4, Rescue 3, both fire medics. 183 Hall Street for the unresponsive.
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It's going to be ladder 1, 11 Park Street with rescue 2, unresponsive.

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0: 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That's all I can think of.
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0: 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Answer in 4. This will be a police matter. You have the fire medics responding to Park Street.
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0: What is the fire call on that star 12?
1: ACO is just asking, do you know what type of dog, large, small?
0: Large, white dog.
1: 10-4.

0: Sox. 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
1: Car 7, ACO will be in route.
0: 10-4, one of the neighbors is a relative who moved to town. 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

684 to car 3. 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We sent an ambulance over. I guess he's now unresponsive. The fire department's doing CPR.

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0: Car 6. 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Could you head back that way now that the other units have cleared? Thank you.
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1: 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They have relatives that's willing to speak to them.
0: Ten four.

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0: Says the office is closed and the door's locked.
1: 10-4, I'll call them back.
0: Please.

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0: Can you see if we have any information on a Jacob Bowers? His first name is going to be Juliet Alpha Kilo Oscar Bravo. I don't have a date of birth.
1: Time for. Yeah, he's in house. I think we did a well-being check on him a couple of times recently.
0: 10-4, the date of birth is 3/7/97.
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0: 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Car 4. 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
0: Tell me from here on a 19 to follow up, and I'll take an OM.
1: Perfect.

Rescue 3, Ladder 1, Firemedic 1, to 175 5th Street, Apartment 31 for the seizure. That's Rescue 3, Ladder 1, Firemedic 1, 175 5th Street, Apartment 31 for the seizure.

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0: I'm at that address on Union Street. I believe you said 800 Union Street, box 731. Does not appear like there's power to the unit. Nobody's here. There's no workmen in sight.
2: Fire alarm ladder one is off.
1: Ladder one, I wrap. Yeah, C5. That's how it came in. There's also a trouble on the control panel as well. C5, can you go to channel 2?

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1: Received. Yeah, so that came in with an AC/DC fail, and a trouble came on as well. We tried reaching the property owner, no answer. We know it doesn't have any power. Could you see a cause or anything of concern there?
0: Negative. There's no down lines, no disconnections. I'll look and see if I can see if a transformer is blown.
2: Received, Deputy. We have the power failure and we're on backup radio box battery. The battery to the panel is dead as well. Can't get a hold of anybody, so we got to figure something out.
0: The keys to the lockbox are missing as well.

0: I'll be headed, you can close that.
1: Rescue 3 on Dave.
2: Rescue 3, you're up.

0: I was able to reach the property owner. He answered. He is at work at the moment. He won't be out till 5. I asked him if there's anyone closer to maybe stop by. He's going to give me a call back. So waiting call back.
1: Received. I'm also in the annex building, box 7329. Has the same AC fault. I'm going to see, open up the panel and see the condition of the battery.
0: Received. C5, so that was the initial radio box that came in with 7329. The first one you said we never received that outage or that truck.

0: Fire alarm from Ladder 1. Rescue will be transporting ALS momentarily. Ladder 1's clear now. Fire Medic 2 will let you know when they're clear.
1: Receive, Lieutenant. Ladder 1's clear. Rescue will be transported momentarily.

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1: Owner ops, verbal. I'll go back to my direct control, please.
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0: The chest pain. It's going to be engine 4, rescue 3, 5-1. 87 Carriage Court, apartment 206, town and country apartments. The chest pain.

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1: Can you go over in the area of 90 Vezina Ave? There was a 911 call. I was able to speak to a female when I called back, but she disconnected again. 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
0: Temple, who's the phone number come back to?
1: I don't know. 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
1: From back to
0: Temple.

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Yes. 60 Ellen Street, speak with Dean Redfield in regards to his wife. He stated that she left some notes behind stating that she loved

0: kids but was in too much pain mentally. She left this address roughly 15 minutes ago, driving a gray Hyundai Santa Fe, 4 Papa Kilo Bravo 38.
1: Rescue 3A, lift 11, sir. Engine 4, fire medic 2 in service.
2: Rescue 3A, lift 11, sir. Engine 4, fire medic 2, you're clear.

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1: Go ahead.
0: Can you just follow the information you gave me to surrounding agencies for a well-being check, please?
1: 10-4.

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0: 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Gene just told me he just got a notification 10 minutes ago from Water Tower Plaza that she made a purchase. If you can just go check in that parking lot, see if you can locate her.
1: Temple, can you say with Thor?
0: Be the pet store.
1: Temple.
2: 684, copy.
0: 7 the car, 6. Can you assist with him, also?
3: Sample. 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
1: Advised, that female party just called Dean. He's on the phone with her now. She's behind BJ's.
2: Received.

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Quick copy. 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
0: 16-6. I'm out with the vehicle behind BJ's, the dirt fire entrance.

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1: 10-4.

0: 6 to Carson 2. 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Where's that dirt road? 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It's connecting to Ellen right here.
1: 2 to 15 Erdman Way behind the BJ's to meet the police for the mental health.
0: Go ahead. The fire department, come down, Ellen.
2: Received.

0: Parliament, get to your Urban Way. I see you tuning.
1: Rescue 3.
0: We're clearing up now. 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

0: 3 to fire alarm. Do you copy that?
1: Police report it's on the dirt path behind BJ's. They said the best route is Ellen Street off of Hamilton.
0: They're retrying. Fire alarm from Rescue 3, we can take that in. We're clearing the hospital now.
1: Receive Rescue 3 taking that. Did you get my last message?

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1: Go ahead.
0: I'm needing the ambulance up at the hospital. You can change this to a section 12, and 16 is just continuing on at 60 Allen to grab some other information.
1: Repeat.

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0: 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A party was located. It'll be 10 feet.
1: Proceed.

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0: 6-8, border car 6. The area 397 Mechanic Street for an accident. You're looking for a black Nissan and a black Ford. I'll have fire en route.
1: 10-4, injury or airbag?
0: No airbag deployment. One of the passengers is complaining of head pain.
1: 10-4.

MVA, 397 Mechanic Street. Rider 1, Rescue 3 to 397, to the area of 397 Mechanic Street for the motor vehicle accident. That's Ladder 1 and Rescue 3 to the area of 397 Mechanic Street for the MVA.

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1: 3 to 7, thank you.

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0: bunch of people.
1: Go ahead.
0: C10E from that, I'll take an OM. Am I clear for a 10-7?
1: You're clear.
0: 10-4, should I make a 16 on that?
1: Where's the...

0: 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This is in the 6th citizen, 10-8, taking over.
1: 10-4.

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0: Could you put in the 7-9, please?
1: And 4. After 5.
0: 4 in line.
1: Received after 1.
0: And 2 in line, please.
1: And 4. After 4.
2: Add car 3, after car 2, please.

0: 60. You just go up in the area 147 Sylvan Ave. An irate resident was calling about a solicitor in the area. And, he said he's got no permit or anything. Don't have any further info. Call us at 147 Sylvan Ave.
1: 10-4. Interstate.

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1: 4.
0: The RP for the call you're on, he reported that the suspect is headed towards Pleasant Street now. It seems like he's running.
1: Turn 4.

0: take four to car two and car four. Daly Street. It's a 911 caller. He's reporting that he's 11 years old and it was an accident, but he's also reporting that there's no parents around that I can speak to.
1: Charlie 607-589-34500.
0: 10-4.

0: 1.
1: Source.
0: I have that coming back to Griffin Coran out of Bonita Springs, but I don't have him listed on our active hawker list.
1: Okay.

0: Car 2. Somebody took the child's phone and reported that the child ran to Hall Street, the playground, but the phone was still pinging in front of 62 Daily.
1: 10-4.

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0: Alright, the MFR is going to stop soliciting until he gets the paperwork in hand. He left the area, he's leaving the area now. We'll be 10-8. I'll take no one.
1: 10-8.

0: Go ahead.
1: Sounds like an incident involving some bullying with juveniles. We are following one of them to the RP to figure out what's going on. I'll keep you updated on our 20.
0: 10-4.

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0: 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He said it was accidental, and they're all set. 10-8.
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0: Mile MSG 2 at the hospital. 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Can you respond back over to 147 Sylvan Ave and speak to Tim? He's the one that called earlier about the solicitor. He wants to speak to you about the incident.
1: Did you get a callback number for him?
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